0: Baú Mix. Baú da Mix Express.
1: I had no choice but to hear you. 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

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Oh my, my, oh my, my love, I take one look at you, you're taking me out.

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See you at the bar, you was hardly talking. That's when I knew that your heart was scarring. 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

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Oh my, my, oh my, my love, I take one look at you, you're taking me out.

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0: 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Keep it subliminal. 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
1: O melhor mix do Brasil. Mix.